0: have sold more than 40 million albums over the course of their career, but they started out as just a couple of kids from Philadelphia. And it plays no small part in their resilience over their decades-long partnership.
1: We started out here in Philly. Philadelphia is known for its shady business deals. I'll just leave it at that. So we saw it all from the beginning, and it affected the way we deal with the record business, and we've always been very much mavericks.
0: Coming up for Sense of Place Philadelphia, we are rebroadcasting a 2005 interview with Daryl Hall and John Oates, and that includes a live performance. And then the Philly continues with the music of hometown heroes, the Hooters. Supersize show featuring the Hooters and Daryl Hall and John Oates for Sense of Place Philly. I'm Kaleo. This is World Cafe. And yes, I know this is a point of contention. They were never officially Hall and Oates, at least not on the album covers. Always Daryl Hall and John Oates. I think I could really annoy some people by just going, you mean Oates and Hall? They're next on World Cafe. But first, here's Radiohead.

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This song is called I've Got a Feeling.

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with you on these cold and wintry nights. Talk about the old times as the fire burns so bright. I like to sit and stare at you in your long underwear and talk about when you were cute and

Yeah, always enigmatic and wonderful song, Lake Marie from John Prine, his CD Lost Dogs and Mixed Blessings. Opening up with Rene and Georgette Marguerite with their dog after the war. Paul Simon from Hearts and Bones. And one of the most beautiful songs, I think, Blue Moon, the version from Elvis Presley. These are the Dady Brothers.

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My

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And I saw a Parkville lover boy out on the Kokomo. Did you hear the cops finally busted Madame Marie for telling forgeries?

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It's our Meditation on America music mix, and I'm Paul Ingles. The Struggles of the American Farmer, in a song by the Charlie Daniels Band. Charlie Daniels, often a performer at Farm Aid over the years before he passed away. We also heard two Paul Simon penned tunes, American Tune, sung by Aoife O'Donovan with Crooked Still in 2011, and Simon and Garfunkel themselves singing Simon's America. We have more takes on the range of feelings in this thing called America, ahead from Lenny Kravitz, Stevie Wonder, Green Day, Bruce Springsteen, Ray Charles, and more, after a quick break, when our Meditation on America music mix continues. I'm Paul Ingles. Do stay tuned.

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the first kick I took was when I hit the ground. You end up like a dog that's been beat too much till you spend half your life just covering up. I was born in the USA, born in the USA. I got in a little hometown jam, so they put a rifle in my hands. Sent me off to a foreign land,

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1: Lana Del Rey there from her 2012 CD, Paradise. The song is called American, and also America from Neil Diamond. And we're going to close with one of the singer-songwriters who worked harder than anyone to make the American dream come true for everyone. A tireless fighter against poverty, hunger, and homelessness. Harry Chapin, who did about 100 out of 250 shows a year for charity. His life was sadly cut short by a traffic accident in July of 1981. Harry, known for his story songs like Taxi and Cats in the Cradle, had recorded this one late in his life, and I think it came out after he died, I believe on a record called The Last Protest Singer. Harry Chapin's empathy shines through on his Sounds Like America to Me.

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